0: Craven, any unit in the area of James City in front of CarQuest, it appears to be westbound sign, automatic crash notification, dispatch of fire and EMS. Craven clear, 1822.
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18, 16 hours. She called back and is now on NC 30, headed eastbound, refuses to stop following the vehicle to brandish a firearm at her. Unknown her vehicle, but the suspect vehicle is a silver minivan. NC 1028, William Adam Lincoln 5030. She's just requesting a 1021 from a trooper.

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Go ahead. TN4.

0: Riley Craven County Car, 250 PD, US 17, near Neal Boulevard.
1: 639.
0: Riley, I'm 639, 10-4. It's going to be two vehicles. Go ahead.
1: 10-4.

have a complaint. 13010 Highway 55 West. The RP advised the baby's father is taking the child, and the child didn't want to go.

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0: It's going to be on NC55 at the Speedway. They're out with a black 2017 Nissan Sentra subject passed out behind the wheel. Okay?
1: 10-4-17.

0: 639 Rod. I got one female 1072. I'll be signal 30 stationary so far.
1: So far.
0: I got a 27. If you could just check to see if it's going to be signal 13 or 14 for me, please.
1: Go ahead.
0: Tempor, it's going to be 489-47-628. 489-47-628.

0: 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Go ahead.
1: 10-4, can you give me the next area 2, 10-1 rotation, please?
0: M-639, 10-4. M-545, go ahead. M-545, 10-4. M-530, go ahead.

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1: If I just call yours, they're going to be iPods.
0: 10-4.

0: 61 Craven.
1: Yes, sir.
0: I'm going to be out on Green Springs Road, trying to locate and hear several sounds of gunshots out here.
1: 10-4. I'm 545 G Vegas, 1017.

0: Well, it's gonna be 7904, 7904. Your time, and reference to that 27 I gave you, can you do the criminal history on it and email it to my computer?
1: 10-4-1916.

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0: Put you on a person complaint, 205 Wildlife Road. The caller would like to talk to a deputy in reference to a girl from his past.
1: Yeah. 10-4.

Craven, any unit in the area, Highway 70, just took the 411 Greenville exit. Have a silver van running off the road. CNR driver. Craven's clear, 1924.

Five Special Attention Graham County Cars, 1080, last seen on. US 70 eastbound from the 411 exit, a silver van unable to maintain lane, 1927 Gabby 895.

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0: My partner taking the call. It's a disturbance. It's in near the Topsail Trail by the park. It's a white van, a white SUV, and a blue Dodge. It seems to be a confrontation. Unsure what's going on.
1: Verbal or physical?
0: Looks verbal right now, sir, but the RP is not quite there. She was at a 40-14.
1: 17.
0: 10-4.
2: 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I'm clear for my traffic stop, and you can show me en route with 143.
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1: 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You can show 43 tonight.
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Taking a call at the park there at 200 West Academy Street in reference to a male that was acting strange, wanting to take pictures of the RP and his wife and kids. The RP, like, contact.

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0: Be advised, the RP is actually at the Bridgeton Police Department now.
1: 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I'm pulling up the board to check it, and then I'll just help you.
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1: Where you want to F you all?
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1: Another one of the RPs related to that disturbance called. I believe he's going to be located at 4108 Madeline Farms. 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